Just let him go. He's just some mother's sound. Don't know where he's heading for. Just let him go.

Kaynala buzan, la la la, a new time, a fresh day to the light. 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